0: Esto es ABC Deportes.
1: Hey, say, wait a minute. Where are you going with that suitcase?

0: That's the way love, that's the way love.
1: That's the way love,
0: that's the way love.
1: That's the way love,
0: that's the way love.
1: That's the way love goes.
2: Sigue con nosotros, ABC Deportes. Sabemos cómo se juega.

0: ABC Deportes. Sabemos cómo se juega.
1: You know, I was wondering, you know, if you could keep on, because the force, it's got a lot of power, and it makes me feel like